Wave 98.3, straight up, down. A directional issue there with Richard Elliott. Great sax work, though. And Stevie Wonder's Isn't She Lovely? Starting things off, we're an hour away from Gary James and the official breaking in of the weekend. Another good one, too, by the looks of the

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Sleep 98.3, Warren Hill on sax, and Take Out Dreams, along with West Side Jet from Young Guns Silver Fox, the British Yacht Rockers. It's 5:29 on this Friday afternoon. Gary James in the wings getting ready to make the weekend official in about a half hour. Between now and then, another traffic check for you here. Knight Street southbound, there's an accident before the bridge and a really busy artery out of the city. It is either cleared completely or is in the process of being cleared. It is also causing a lot of delays heading southbound on Knight Street. Oak is your other obvious choice. There was a stall in the tunnel northbound. That's long since gone. Also was the case of westbound on the Portman Bridge, also cleared. However, it's slow to the Queensboro, always is, but today complicated by a stall on 91A, and also very slow off the North Shore, with backup still around Lonsdale, heading down the cut to the Ironworkers and the Cassiar Tunnel and beyond. Portman Bridge, by the way, is okay. Lots of volume, but okay. And do keep in mind, if your travels, and it's summertime, lots of us going to pack up and blow town tonight and head to the interior. And a quick check with Drive BC before you leave will help you select the best and most direct and safest route. And when you get up there, especially if you're going to the Okanagan, be aware of road closures. 97 has been reopened from 7 a.m. to 7 p.m. There are speed limit restrictions and other details you really should check out before leaving so that it's not too much of a shock when you get up there. We'll get right back to music right now, however. Here's Stephen Sanchez's latest. This is Love, Love, Love on the Wave.

98.3, Jesse Cook and Danny Wilde and Fall at Your Feet. What a great song. 5:37 on this August 14th, as we take a moment to scan the celebrity birthday list, which begins with Steve Martin, 81 today. Susan St. James is 80. Author Danielle Steele, she's written 180 novels. Danielle is 79. Farside cartoonist Gary Larson is 76. Jackie Harry from Days of Our Lives is 70. Marcia Gay Harden is 67. Magic Johnson is also 67 today. British musical theater star Sarah Brightman is 66. Susan Olsen, who was Cindy, the youngest on the Brady Bunch, is now 65. Oscar-winning actress Halle Berry is 60. Catherine Bell from JAG is 58. That 70s show's Mila Kunis is 43. The BMO commercials guy, he's actually an actor named Lamont Morris. We see him all the time. He's 43. Two-time gold medalist and former Montreal Canadian from Sicamous, B.C., Shea Weber is 41, and Marcy Martin from Blackish is 22.

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98.3 with Crack of Dawn and a song called Old School and some great old school memories from Gary Wright back to the 80s for My Love is Alive. Sunset tonight, 8:31, as I am reminded by one Mr. Gary James, who is close by and all set to step in and make the weekend official in just a very few minutes with just a ton of terrific tunes for your Friday and beyond. After a couple more for me, including this from Coldplay and Feels Like I'm Falling in Love. Gary's next. Have a

Wave 98.3, Vancouver's coolest vibe. Gino Vannelli and Wild Horses. Welcome to your weekend, Friday night with Gary James. Still to come this hour, Little River Band.

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Vancouver's coolest vibe, Wave 98.3, Little River Band, and Reminiscing. I'm Gary James. Welcome to your weekend, Friday night. And the weather looks pretty good. Sunday, even better, is probably the best day, which is great because it's a Wave presentation of Summer Sundays. With the summer starting to wind down, join us. Should be mainly sunny, 23 in Rocky Point Park in Port Moody for the sounds of Coco Jaffro and Karma Sounds live with us under the sun this weekend for Summer Sundays and Wave 98.3.

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Sade, Hang On To Your Love. And hang on, coming up, Airplay, Joyce Cooling, Kim Waters. And we'll find out who's going to be on the Dave Koz Radio Show tomorrow morning.

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British artist Ollie Silk is back. He's got something new for us. This one featuring Jeff Ryan on the sax. Here is Yes Sir, new Ollie Silk.

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Dave Koz in there as well, wrapped on your smile. 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

Hi, this is Canadian-born saxophonist Darren Ron, introducing my brand new song, When I'm With You, right here on Wave 98.3. This song is all about being with those you love. When I was writing this, I was thinking about my amazing and beautiful wife, Priscilla, and just when we have one of those weekends where we can get away or get up to the mountains and just hang out and be with each other, no cell phones, no interruptions, just the two of us. So that was the inspiration behind When I'm With You.

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Bruno Mars will be here soon in a couple of months for five historic dates set for BC Place. And for the fifth and final night, our Wave listeners who won tickets through our free Ticket Fridays will be going. So Bruno Mars is coming up. Rick Astley, we're going to hear from Huge Groove. And here is Diana Krall with Billy Joel's Just the Way You Are on Wave 98.3.

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Vancouver's coolest vibe. 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It is the summer. It's a Friday night with Gary and James. Heading out for the weekend. This is for you. Pieces of a Dream. 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

The BC Lions take on the Saskatchewan Roughriders August 23rd at BC Place. It'll be a great day for a summer excursion. And in traditional fashion, this friendly rivalry brings back the game day watermelon smash. 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

And stay with me tonight for the night show and Gary James coming up. Music from Freddie Jackson, George Benson, Dionne Warwick, Najee's latest. And here's a band that we gave away tickets to their show. The last time they were here, a couple of summers ago already. Here's Lake Street Dive with Hypotheticals on Wave 98.

Chris Bode will be live with us very soon, next month. 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

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Kelly Lee Evans and everything. 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

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Eddie Bowen for the Friday Night Show with Gary James, and that is Mardi Gras from Eddie Bowen. 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

Hey, this is Canadian guitarist and songwriter Rob Tardick with a new release from my album Perspective. It's a song called I'm Okay and features my great friend Gabriel Mark Hasselbach from Vancouver. It's a song that, well, Gabriel was at it just kind of last minute. I had the idea to add some horns and his name popped up from our recent and past collaborations and it just worked out in the last minute of things. So here we are. Hope you enjoy it right here on Wave 98.3. I'm Okay.

If you missed her, TJ in the Morning is back. She was off this week. Thanks to Dino for filling in. And she is back Monday morning. Start your morning with TJ, Tara Jean, from 5:30 till 10 on Wave 98.3. Here's Mesa with Bluey. 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

Bob Skaggs is one of the performers on the Chris Botius C3 cruise that we gave away. One of our listeners won the grand prize, and they'll be arriving here soon from L.A. And then Chris will play the Chan Center UBC when he arrives in September next month. Bob Skaggs with Lisa Del Bello is coming up tonight. We're going to get to them in just a moment. Lee Ritenour is on the playlist and more. But first, the Doobie Brothers, Wave 98.3.

the summery sounds of Maurice Gordon, Moving With Your Love, Wave 98.3, Vancouver's coolest vibe. 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

The wave is Friday afternoon hooky at Kitts Beach. 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

That's another sunny song for the summer, Sunny Side Up from Freddie Revelle, right here in Vancouver's coolest vibe, Wave 98.3. I'm Gary in the Nighttime with Beaches. Here's Wally Larson for your summer night.

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Dave will welcome producer, guitarist, dad, avid golfer, Paul Brown, talking about his production techniques, hopefully, with his funky joint studios in L.A. I can't wait to hear the program tomorrow morning. 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They were on the Koz Show recently. Here are special effects with Kiele Minucci's new one, Been So Long, on Wave 98.3.

We are into the final hour of the night show. I'm Gary here till midnight. Here is new Charlie Puth. 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

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Happy hour from Chuck Loeb. It's happy hour somewhere around the world, isn't it? Gary here in the nighttime with Leila Bialy. Here is Rocky Mountain Lullaby on Wave 98.3.

Vancouver's coolest vibe. Wave 98.3, Paul Anka with the Pet Shop Boys. It's a Sin. Pretty cool. I'm Gary. Have yourself a great weekend. Back here Monday night, just after Sterling Fox and the Drive Home. Hope you can join me then. Have a great weekend. Don't forget to join us this Sunday for Summer Sundays at Rocky Point Park in Port Moody. We'll be live on location with Dino as we present Karma Sounds and Coco Jaffro this Summer Sunday with Wave 98.3. 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

Hi, I'm Canadian singer-songwriter Molly Johnson. I really hope you love my new release, Holiday, on Wave 98.3. We had so much fun making this record, so I really hope you enjoy. Thanks.

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Hey there, this is Dave Koz, and welcome to another edition of the Dave Koz Radio Show. Hope you're having a terrific weekend. Now, I'm really psyched to be welcoming back somebody very special to the program. He's a great friend. He's not only one of the guys behind over 60 number one hits for folks like Norman Brown, Jesse J, Boney James, Peter White, Rick Braun, but he's also pretty good at cranking out some incredible music of his own. And he's here to get us up to speed on that and everything else happening in his world. Guitarist Paul Brown joins me right here in the studio. We'll get an answer to a recent Ask Dave inquiry about trumpeter Cindy Bradley. And Kenny G has an oops moment guaranteed to put a smile on your face. Promise.

Also ahead in the next 2 hours, music from Stevie Wonder, The Rippingtons, Gerald Albright, The Jeff Lorber Fusion, and so much more. That's a promise. So let's get the Dave Koz Radio Show going now with Peter White on guitar. This is his version of Stevie Wonder's Do I Do.

She had a number one million seller back in 1973 with that one. The Queen of Soul, of course, Aretha Franklin. Until You Come Back to Me. Dave Koz with you with new music now from Kieli Minucci and his group Special Effects. This one's called Been So Long. 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

0: That's guitarist Richard Smith and a great take on the Earth, Wind & Fire classic Sing a Song. Hey again, I'm Dave Koz, and my special guest this weekend is Paul Brown, the wonderful guitarist and producer, and he will join us before too long. But just ahead, you ask Dave, and I have the answer. Thanks so much for listening to the Dave Koz Radio Show.
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0: 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That's where we answer all of your questions that keep you up at night. It's a feature we like to call... Well, I got this call in recently from a listener named Janet in Crescent City, California. And this one's for trumpeter Cindy Bradley.
4: Hi, Dave. I'm really liking this new trumpet player. Her name is Cindy Bradley, I believe. I found out that she even writes her own music, so I was wondering if you could ask her, when did she first start writing her own stuff? Thanks, Dave.
0: Janet, thank you so much for your question and for calling in. We caught up with new artist Cindy Bradley. Asked her your question. Here's what she had to say.
5: It's been one I'm still working on, to be honest with you. I kind of always looked at like two groups of people, of musicians when I was coming up. I always thought they were writers that worked on writing all the time, and then there were players that worked on becoming great at their instrument. Mm-hmm. And I was always just considered myself a player. I would play the trumpet 8 hours a day, try to get better and better at the trumpet. And then as I got more into, you know, the recording end of things and got signed to a record label and got out of college, I had to write more. So I have to actually make myself make time to write, because I used to just do it if I was feeling creative, if I felt like it. So it's been a little bit of a challenge to say, you know what, instead of just setting a time every day to practice my trumpet, I have to set aside a time to write too, so I can get better and better at that. So, you know, I really have to force myself to just make time and do it every day. So I don't know if that's a good answer. Like, it's not always when I'm inspired, because sometimes that can take a really long time to come.

0: An updated version there of the Herb Alpert gem, that's Rise, performed by pianist Ben Tankard, together with Marion Meadows on a beautiful soprano saxophone. Trumpeter Cindy Bradley started off that set with the one that launched her career a few years back. We heard Massive Transit. And I'm Dave Koz. Thank you so much for being with us this weekend. Just ahead, my special guest, Paul Brown, joins me right here. Plus music from the Jeff Lorber Fusion and much more. Stay right here. 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
0: You found the Dave Koz Radio Show as we continue with your weekend soundtrack. Here's music from Jeff Lorber and the Jeff Lorber Fusion. It's called Highline.

0: I do love that one from the Riffingtons with a special appearance there by the unmistakable vocals of Jeffrey Osborne. J.O. and the Riffingtons. That's a nice combo. It's called My Promise to You from the Riffingtons' 2017 project entitled True Stories. And the Grammy-winning group, the Jeff Lorber Fusion, at the top of that set, they gave us Highline. And I'm Dave Koz. Thank you so much for listening in this weekend. And a big thanks to this guy for making a return visit to our show. He's one of the busiest guys I know between being a hot producer in the world and leading artist in his own right. A big welcome back to guitarist and dear friend, Paul Brown. Great to see you, Paul.
1: Dave, my brother, how you doing, man?
0: I'm doing great. I'm so happy that you're here, and I know I'm not the only one. You've had so much success in your career over the years, Paul, but I imagine it wasn't always the case, that massive amount of success. We all have had to take other work to pay the bills from time to time. What kind of non-music related jobs did you have during the lean years, if you had lean years?
1: My first job is funny. It was working at a liquor store as a delivery boy, but the owner of the liquor store was this guy, Irv Cutler, who was a drummer for Frank Sinatra. And he was a family friend, and so he got me my job over there, but that didn't last long. But no, not really. I had bands even when I was in elementary school. I mean, I've always been doing it, and I always think about it with my kids, that especially in high school, always had the band, always with the hope of getting a record deal, and the late rehearsals after school. But we really felt like we were part of something and something to do after school that we really looked forward to, and the occasional gig. And it gave us direction, gave us all direction, even though most of those things, in the long run didn't go anywhere. But still, we were fighting the good fight, and playing music every day isn't a bad thing either.

0: My special in-studio guest this weekend, guitarist Paul Brown, with his first big hit as a solo artist. It's called 24/7 from his Upfront CD. Well, I'm Dave Koz, and there's so much more to come with Paul as the show rolls on, along with music from Tony Braxton and much more. 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
0: We are back on the Dave Koz Radio Show as we remember the birth and career of the 1978 Male Vocalist of the Year, Bobby Caldwell. Bobby was born June 15th, 1951 in New York City. From blue-eyed soul to pop, R&B, and the Great American Songbook, Bobby Caldwell was truly one of the most respected members of the music industry. Bobby taught himself guitar and piano and started writing his own songs at a very early age, but also for other artists like Boss Skaggs, Chicago, Al Jarreau, John Legend, and so many others. He was so prolific. His big break came in 1978 after releasing his timeless classic, What You Won't Do for Love. And to this day, that song has had hundreds of millions of streams, probably collectively at least over a billion streams. It is that popular and that timeless. And on a personal level, I do want to say that Bobby was one of the two people that gave me my big break. Without Bobby Caldwell, I would not be here today. So I owe him a huge debt of gratitude, and to his wife, Mary, and his daughter, Katie, and to his other daughters. He's got a big family and tons of wonderful friends. Long live Bobby Caldwell. We will never forget you. And here now is that classic, What You Won't Do for Love, as we remember the incredible and incomparable Bobby Caldwell on the Dave Koz Radio Show.

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1: 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All right, now we're going to start another hour of great music for your weekend with something from saxophonist Gerald Albright. And I love the way he plays the alto saxophone. He's the definitive alto saxophone player alive today, if you ask me. It's a great song. It's called Boom Boom on the Dave Koz Radio Show.

0: It was the first single from her debut album back in 1993, and the result was a pair of Grammy Awards for Toni Braxton and Another Sad Love Song. Well, hey, I'm Dave Koz, joined again by our very special in-studio guest this weekend, guitarist and producer Paul Brown. So, Paul, as I've said before, you're one of the busiest guys I know between producing and recording other artists in addition to your own music, including your very cool album, Once Upon a Time. Now, that's not Once Upon a Time, Once Upon a Time. I love the play on words. Tell me about the timing of that project. Was it recorded pre-pandemic, I think, right?
1: At the very, very beginning of it, but I called all the musicians. You know, we had Greg Karukas on keys and Gordon Campbell on drums and Roberto Valle on bass and Lenny Castro on percussion. Mm-hmm. And I just asked them, I said, look, guys, you know, if anybody's uncomfortable or feeling bad, let's not do this. And everybody was like, oh, man, we're all jonesing to play music and get in the studio. So I said, well, everybody can be in their separate space and we can wear masks and so on. So everybody was cool with it and they came down. And we had a great like 3 or 4 days in the studio, and we decided sort of on this project I was going to do everything live. So my guitar parts are basically live, and there were maybe a couple of punches on each song, but by and large it was all the way through live performances, which is very different for me. I usually take my time with my guitar parts, and you know, I thought that this would be a different energy, and I really think it sounds cool.
0: Yeah, you can really feel that live vibe on this one. Paul Brown, our special guest this weekend. Now, the first single was a reworking of the Rick Braun classic Notorious, featuring Richard Elliott on saxophone, and I want to play that for our audience right now. From our special guest, Paul Brown, this is the new Notorious, and it comes from Paul's new album, Once Upon a Time. Number ones, refashioned, reimagined. On the Dave Koz Radio Show, here's Paul Brown.

0: from our special guest this weekend, Paul Brown on guitar, we heard the updated version of one of Rick Braun's biggest hits entitled Notorious, featuring Richard Elliott on saxophone. Well, hey, I'm Dave Koz, and up next we dig into the archives, plus more music and conversation with Paul Brown and great weekend songs when the Dave Koz Radio Show returns. We'll be right back.
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0: Welcome back to the Dave Koz Radio Show. Thanks for being here this weekend. Okay, because our listeners are so passionate about the music, we wanted to give you a little treat now and again by digging into some of those artists or songs you don't hear all that often. But these are the ones who've had a huge impact on the smooth jazz world and deserve a little love. Take saxophonist John Klemmer. He's certainly one of the architects of this format with his distinctive sound on the tenor. And one song of his really sums it all up, if you ask me. It's considered one of the great make-out songs of all time and is a real favorite song amongst every saxophone player out there. So come along with me as we head down to the dark and dusty vaults of the Dave Koz Radio Show for this edition of Dave's Deep Cut. Ooh, look at this. I love when they made LPs. Look at this vinyl. There we go. From 1975, it's John Klemmer and Touch.

0: from his debut album called Just the Beginning, guitarist Adam Hawley, joined there by saxophonist Huge Groove. They gave us I Don't Mind. And we started the set with one of my favorite deep cuts from saxophonist John Klemmer, one of the songs that really defined the sound of contemporary jazz early on. We heard Touch, a song that will never go out of style. I'm Dave Koz. Coming up, one of those not so great moments from the road, and Kenny G will tell us all about it. You don't want to miss it. Plus the latest from our special guest this weekend, Paul Brown. That's when the Dave Koz radio show comes right back. Thanks so much for being here.
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0: Hey, it's Dave Koz, and I know all too well about those goofy things that can happen during a live show or while you're on the road. It's just, you know, that's what happens in life. You just never know. Kenny G has had the same experience. See, it happens to him as well. Trust me, this happens. You know what I'm talking about. Here's one of his oops moments. Kenny Duchair.
2: Well, one embarrassing moment on stage was there's a part of my set where I do the circular breathing thing, and then I get the crowd into a complete frenzy, and then when I finish it, I hit this really high note. Well, I did all that. I got ready for it, and then everybody's going nuts, and all of a sudden, I raised the horn up to hit the high note, but my wireless microphone, the cord got stuck on my belt, and it just clipped the mic right off the end of my horn. So the climax of this whole thing was silence.
0: Oh, no.
2: And it was very embarrassing. It's like, okay, well, wait a minute. I'm going to now take the sax out of my mouth. I'm going to bend down. I'm going to pick the microphone up, and then I'm going to play the high note. Well, it's lost it all by then, and that was really embarrassing.
0: But he recovered, as he always does. Kenny G, a total pro. Here he is with Heart and Soul, the title track to his latest on the Dave Koz Radio Show.

0: Well, he wrote that song for his daughter, Aisha, when she was born way back when. Aisha Morris, as she is known, is all grown up and is now a grandmother herself. Amazing, right? But we'll always know her as that cooing little baby on that classic, Isn't She Lovely, from Stevie Wonder. And Kenny G got things going with the title track to his album, Heart and Soul. I'm Dave Koz here with our very special in-studio guest this weekend, guitarist and producer Paul Brown. Paul, your latest project is what we would expect from one of your records, really funky grooves, engaging, memorable melodies, slamming production values, and the most important, superb guitar work. The album and the new single is called So Much to Say, so I was wondering if there was a special meaning behind the title and this music.
1: Well, it really wasn't all that much thought that went into it. I've been working with a few different writers this time, and one of the writers that supplies tracks to me is this guy, Shane Terrio. He sent me a track that said So Much to Say on it, and I kind of had it sitting around for a long time, and it has kind of an old-school throwback, almost 70s George Benson kind of a vibe to it. I actually completed the record quite some time ago, but it's kind of been sitting around because I've been doing some other things, and I had 10 songs done, and then I heard that track again. I said, man, I really love that. So I played to it and just ended up loving it, and the record company said, man, you got to put that on your record. It's just got some stuff that you don't normally play, and I loved it. So that became the album title. So they're like, yeah, you have a lot to say musically and, you know, other ways. So it works.
0: Yeah, it does. From our special in-studio guest this weekend, guitarist and producer Paul Brown, here is that song, So Much to Say, on the Dave Koz Radio Show.

0: That there is brand new music from our special in-studio guest this weekend, guitarist and producer Paul Brown. That's the title track to his latest effort, So Much to Say. Best of luck, buddy. Not that you need it or anything. With, I don't know, 50 number one hits under your belt, I think you can do anything. Much love to you and your wife, Jackie, and your kids. All the best always, buddy. Thank you so much for being here.
1: Thanks, Dave. Love you, man.
0: You can head to his website, paulbrownjazz.com, to get caught up on all that Paul Brown is doing. And by the way, it's a lot. The Dave Kozza Radio Show is coming right back.
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0: Thanks again to our very special guest, Paul Brown, for checking in this weekend. Always a fun guest. Next time right here, slipping into our studio guest chair, will be trumpeter Lynn Roundtree. He's always a lot of fun. He's got some new music to share with us as well, so I hope you'll be here for that. 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So until we're together again next weekend, this is your buddy Dave. Wrapping up another edition of the Dave Kozza Radio Show. Thanks very much.

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Wave 98.3, Michael Bronig, The Way She Moves. Dino. Are they talking about Karina? We had a Karma Sounds song before that. Let's Stay Home Tonight. Karma Sounds going to be playing live this Sunday, as in tomorrow. We'll be broadcasting live as well from Port Moody, Rocky Point Park. Going to be a big celebration tomorrow. They got a car-free day happening, so there's going to be a big party up the way. We're going to be at the outdoors, Rocky Point Park, which is one of the best venues around to see live music for free. Compliments of Wave 98.3 with our summer Sundays. It's going to be just a wicked time. I think bring your picnic, bring whatever you want to bring, enjoy the grass, enjoy the music, enjoy the times, and we've got all kinds of goodies to give away. Oh, it's going to be great. People have been asking about our Sacks for Consenting Adults t-shirts. Well, I think Phil released a whole bunch of them in the box that we're taking along, so it's going to be pretty wild time. That's all going to start 2 o'clock. We'll be there at 10 a.m. till 4 p.m., broadcasting live, and the music starts live at 2 o'clock, so you got lots of time to get into all of that. Here's Kim Scott, Hide and Seek, tomorrow, big day.

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Wave 98.3, how long has this been going on? You're with Dino. I've got a whole bunch of marathons happening all over the place. There's one around UBC, and that means a bunch of road closures. There's also another marathon downtown that's happening. That started earlier. And we've also got, let me see what else we got here. I think there's one around Burnaby Lake, too. I'm going to get more into the details on all of that. But I do have on East Hastings a road closure. This one's kind of interesting. These guys, they never ever do it the way that you and I would think. Do it when nobody's driving. So if you're going along Hastings by the P&E or Playland, whatever, I think it's not P&E officially yet. But if you go by the Playland area, they have closed off the whole entire East Hastings, from Renfrew all the way up to Boundary because they're paving. So they want to end up having that done 6 a.m. to 7 p.m. closures today and tomorrow. Not late at night or anything. Just the way it is. One sailing wait right now at BC Ferries, too. Here's Ryan LaValette, Daydreamin'. Wave 98.3. Road closures. Anyway, now you know. Good morning. Dino here.

Wave 98.3, Stuart Steinhardt, same city, different world. They've taken us over. UBC, Triathlon, these guys, whoever they are, certainly have some money because they're shutting down all the roads all around UBC. It's called the T100 Triathlon, some kind of world tour. So they're going all around the world. But anyway, they're taking over Locarno Beach. That's kind of the base camp. And then if you go looking around trying to get driving to UBC right now, the only way to get in there is West 16th and University Boulevard, which is West 10th. Everything else, the wraparound roads, which would be Southwest Marine Drive, all the way to where West 41st meets up, that is closed down, then wraps around onto where you get to West 4th, to the Jericho Park area. That route is also closed fully. And then Northwest Marine Drive, which is just sort of where Spanish Banks is, that's all closed right up to Jericho to Locarno Beach as well. So if you're looking for some fun, you like this kind of stuff, they do have the pro women's race. That's happening at 11:05. So that could be pretty cool too. And this is going to go on most of the day and also this weekend on and off. So different hours and times, you're going to have closures around there. So Spanish Banks right now going to be really tough to get down to that area. But if you're willing, it might be fun to watch the racers. Definitely. The pro women starting at 11:05. Here's Bobby Caldwell, Real Thing, Wave 98.3. Lots of stuff happening. This is just the small stuff. There's other big stuff happening all weekend long. We're in the midst of primetime summer, so Vancouver's pretty active. Wave 98.3.

the bubbler, Michael Bublé, everything. So it's such a delight to see you in concert, I'll tell you. 10:53, Dino looking at the traffic. I've got a few spots. They just cleared the Kingsway and Main location of an accident. I guess about half an hour ago, there was an accident at Great Northern Way, halfway between Main Street and Clark Drive. Seems to be quite a few of them happening, actually. I got a couple more for you. This one's at, just looking here. Where are we? Oh, okay. This would be on... I'm just getting all confused here. Granville at Park Drive, which is West 59th. And then I've got a few more that are going on here. This one in Richmond, number 5 road, really close to Steveston. And then they cleared an accident that was at boundary on highway number 1. But that's making things really slow if you're heading over to Second Narrows right now. Bridge over into North Vancouver, backed up way past Willingdon. And they just had another accident that just kicked in right now. Kingsway, approximately Earl Street. So lots of accidents happening. What are people doing? It's just perfect weather. Slow down. Take it easy. It's taking control. Gerald Albright, Wave 98.3. We've got the great smooth grooves for you all weekend long. 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

98.3, so spirited, so up. It's Libra, Jesse Cook, on a beautiful Saturday, and it's middle of summer, a couple accidents. New ones, right where there was one earlier, about an hour ago, there's another one, which is pretty much where Grandview is, but on highway number one, and that's got things backed up all the way back let's see what we got here. It's not really a reference point. I guess Douglas Road, if that means anything to you, which is before Burnaby Lake, all the way up to Second Narrows, and it gets really choked just before the Cassiar Tunnel if you're heading towards North Vancouver right now. And another one just showed up, Van Dusen Botanical Gardens, really close to that, on West 37th, very close to Oak Street. Don't know how they got an accident in that spot, but that's what's happening. BC Ferries, not as bad as last week. Oh my gosh, it was crazy. We have a 2 sailing wait right now. 1 o'clock's got some space, 2 o'clock's got some space, but it's very limited, about 6-7%. And then 3 o'clock has 20%. So there you have it. Love, love, love.

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0: Vancouver. This is from a gal named Lara. So it's good to support local. They have something called the Gems Art Fair. That's happening at 118 West Hastings, right downtown, actually. And that's today and tomorrow. They have an art collective. So this is local stuff. And they have 20 different artists showcasing their work. You can buy it. They got flash tattoos, clothing, records. Where can you get records these days, right? So that's kind of a neat thing. Plus, they've got some movie screenings. They got some craft tables, and it's just a fun little time. 118 West Hastings. That starts at noon, and it'll go through late in the evening. So if you're downtown, you're looking for something fun to check out, that would definitely be it. It's called the Gems Art Fair. Now, the other thing that's happening in West Vancouver, multiple people told me about this, Checo Tohumasu. This guy is just a one-man machine, but he's performing with more than just himself. He's got Seeds of Love, where he played music with Marvin Gaye, the Commodores. He was part of the band that was touring around of both of those different artists. And he is putting on a show in West Vancouver at the Legion tonight. So if you're in that neighborhood, you don't have to be a member or anything like that. And speaking of Marvin Gaye,
1: let's Marvin Gaye and get
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In Vancouver, you're never far from the ocean. And you're always close to us. 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

Wave 98.3 with Kayla Waters and Bountiful. Here with Dino, it's 11:37, almost lunchtime. What's the smoke story these days? What's the dealio? What's going on there? You look over to the North Shore Mountains and you can see just that high layer of smoke that's just right up there. Luckily, we've got this Pacific Ocean that's given us some fresh air nice and down below, but it's pushing, thankfully, upwards, and that's keeping that smoke above us. If that sinks, then it's going to smell smoky, it's going to look smoky, but the rest of the province, really ugly. We've got a few places where the big smoke is happening, and even though some of these things have been taming down, they're still producing a ton of smoke, they're still burning. The big wildfire up above Clinton, Ashcroft area up there, that one's going, that's huge actually. It's the size of the whole Fraser Valley, the actual burned out area. That's one of the biggest ones in the province for burned out area. Then we've got over by Boston Bar, that one's just huge too. That's about half the size of the one I just talked about. And then of course over by Penticton, Summerline, that one's about half the size of the last one I just talked about. Now all that smoke is producing tons and tons and tons of particles that are coming towards us. It's kind of like a southwest direction, and it's just getting a little smokier. It's not going away. It's still hanging around, and it'll, if we're lucky, this Pacific Ocean breeze will keep it, so it's fresh air for us. But it's going to be, for the next little while, smoke that's just sort of threatening us. Let's put it that way. And for the people who went through all the stuff they're going through, I just feel so bad. Any support we can do for them, please help them out. Here's Black Tie Affair, Wave 98.3, Trippin'.

The BC Lions take on the Saskatchewan Rough Riders August 23rd at BC Place. It'll be a great day for a summer excursion. 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

Web 98.3 Clayton Scott Group and Avital. Here with Dino. There's a triathlon kind of event happening all weekend long at UBC until 2 o'clock today. They got roads closed all over the place. The only ones that are open right now is West 10th and also West 16th. Everything else, the wraparound road right around all the water area, all closed down. You can't get in there. There's a triathlon. They had an Olympic triathlon and a sprint triathlon. Now they have something called Pro Women, whatever the heck that is. Either way, it's in your way, and you won't be able to get in there because it's just going to be a mess for traffic. Like I say, go in the core center road, 16th and 10th, if you do want to get to and from UBC. Now, there's a few things going on in the way of traffic. We got another accident. This one is on Willingdon, really close to the Lougheed Highway. That just happened. We got another area that is also closed, so you need to know about this. If you're close to the Playland area, you won't be able to drop off the grandkids. They've got the whole road closed on East Hastings, right from Renfrew, right up to Boundary, because they've decided it's time to pave today and tomorrow until 7 o'clock. Oh, they'll never learn. We just have to avoid, adapt. Isn't that life? Adapt or sweat. Alexander Zanje. And we have to do it on a hot summer day. And today is one of those great summer days. Let's enjoy it. 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

with 98.3 AOS, Eric Robertson, and Every Kind of People with Dino on a Saturday. And the weekend's a gorgeous one. We've got 23, 24 degrees all week long. Today we're going to hit 22. Yeah, the clouds will be around, but the sun's going to break on through. Right now it's looking pretty good. A little bit of that yellow tinge of the smoke that's high haze. We will have inland, though. Feels like 30 degrees and 28, 25 if you're in Chilliwack, Langley. I know they got a rib fest. We'll talk about that rib fest coming up. A lot of people saying, I want to go to the Langley Rib Fest. They didn't say it that way. But you never know. There's more country out there, aren't they? Phoenix, huge group. I know, not everybody. Quit generalizing. I'm trying not to. Dino, 1210, Wave 98.3. But the ribs are good.

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Hi, this is Canadian-born saxophonist Darren Ron, introducing my brand new song, When I'm With You, right here on Wave 98.3. This song is all about being with those you love. When I was writing this, I was thinking about my amazing and beautiful wife, Priscilla, and just when we have one of those weekends where we can get away or get up to the mountains and just hang out and be with each other, no cell phones, no interruptions, just the two of us. So that was the inspiration behind When I'm With You.

0: Wave 98.3, Vancouver's coolest vibe. David Garfield, Kenya Hathaway, rocks steady. Here with Dono, it's 12:36, and we've got music artists, wave music artists, all over the place. Kat Levan's at the door. She's popping in for 10 seconds. She's also got a show coming up at Cornerstone and also at Morrison, which is in White Rock, the Cornerstone Bistros over in North Vancouver. Maybe we can sneak her on the radio and talk about that. Gabriel Mark Hasselback, who normally has his Sunday jazz jams, is over in Salt Spring Island and telling us he can listen to the radio over there hearing Wave, which is wonderful. So, hi, Gabe. Hi, Sylvia. Tootie. Bebop, how you guys doing? Hope you're treating your mom and dad well. They're the Poochies. Here's David Gray. Babylon, Wave 98.3. Wherever you are, hope you're enjoying your summer Saturday.
1: Friday night, I'm going nowhere. All the lights are changing, green to red.

0: Wave 98.3, very chill today on a hot summer day. Brendan Rothwell, think of you. Hopefully you're liking the music. I like picking out the stuff that you love. Now, every now and then, you get a guest that shows up that surprises everybody. So Kat Levan just showed up. She's on her way to Whistler. Oh, tough life, Kat. Jeez, I'm just going to Whistler. I'm busy. What's going on? You're like got some music and some shows coming up. Fill us in.
1: Yes, I do. Actually, this coming Saturday, August 29th, I'm going to be at the Morrison Kitchen Bar and Grill down in White Rock.
0: You know, okay, that's kind of, have they been operating for a while? Because I've just been hearing a few times that Chris Thornley's been doing some shows there.
1: Yeah, they've been around for a while. You know, what happened is kind of a funny situation. I often will, you know, go to Chris's gigs and sit in on a song or two, and he'll do the same. And so he says, oh, come on down to the Morrison. So I'm okay. So I got up there and we just had such a good time. I performed a few songs and the owner was blown away. So he said, I want to book you. And he booked me for a whole bunch of gigs. So this is the second of three. And it's just such a great little place to be. And you got a little trio going on. We got a guitar player and we got a percussionist. And yeah, it's a lot of fun.
0: Now, this is at the Morrison, which is at Five Corners. If you know White Rock, Five Corners is kind of a place that everybody knows, kind of up above the hill a little bit. And it's one of the hot spots around because White Rock's got this music scene growing. You know, you got Blue Frog Studios. They got the little beer shack that I check out afterwards. The Sawbucks is back. And now you got the Morrison kicking pretty good with some great local music. So, and it's not, you know, you're doing covers, but you're also doing your own stuff too, right?
1: Oh, yeah. Actually, I'm also trying a bunch of new tunes because my next album is coming out in the next 6 months, and I wanted to make sure, you know, you just got to give them dry run. Oh. And people seem to like that when I just pop in and do some song they've never even heard of. So it's good to get the feedback, see how it goes. Is this a party song, or is this, where do I put this? And yeah, it's fun.
0: Now, there's another location. You're going to be, what's the date for the Morrison one? I think it's
1: Saturday the 29th.
0: Okay, and then the following day, you're going to be over in North Vancouver at this new little venue that's been around too, but it's featuring music Thursday, Friday, Saturday. It's called Cornerstone Bistro by Monica.
1: Yeah, Monica.
0: With a
1: yeah.
0: K, right?
1: Yes.
0: Okay, so people got to look that up and they'll find out the location, but it's tucked into North Vancouver, kind of a neighborhoody area. So what are you doing there? Same show you're doing out in White Rock?
1: No, in White Rock, this time I'm using a different group of musicians. I call them the Electric Velvet. So it's just really good players who really don't want to be advertised. Ooh. Because they're doing it kind of like under the radar gig just for fun. And so this will be a different group but it'll be still the Electric Velvet. And this one, I believe, is Brad Weir and Chris Thornley and one other very special guest.
0: Okay.
1: On the Sunday. At the Cornerstone Bistro, and it's going to be their 1 year anniversary party. So they hired me to do their thing, and it was kind of a funny story. I went out for dinner with my friend Joanne, and Joanne Scott.
0: We've been having her on the radio.
1: She's
0: recently.
1: Everywhere.
0: Yeah.
1: Anyways, and so we were just having dinner, and this gentleman, Jim Max, somebody. Anyways, he was a really, really great musician, and he invited me up for a few songs. And then that's when Monica said, book them.
0: Yeah. Okay. All right. Okay. So we got Morrison in White Rock on the 29th, which is a Saturday. And the Sunday, this 1 year party at Cornerstone Bistro by Monica with a K. Look it up and attend. Should be a good time. Thanks for dropping by.
1: Thanks, Dino. It was great.
0: Here's Robert Michaels in the air tonight. Have a fun trip to Whistler.
1: I will.

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0: Wave 98.3, Carol Welsman, Randy Bachman, A Taste of Paradise. What a combination there. Dino here, and I couldn't get rid of Kat. She's got something to tell me. She went to a show last night. What did you see?
1: Well, I had to tell you this because it's relevant. It was a Wave 98.3 sponsored show, and it was...
0: Who? Come on, tell me.
1: It was Connie Rae Bailey.
0: I think it was Corinne.
1: Corinne?
0: She didn't say her name enough. Corinne Bailey Ray. That's okay.
1: Anyways, it was a very magical evening. You know, she's a consummate professional. Like, her use of her voice as a way of creating sounds and shapes was totally amazing. So I'm sitting there in awe the whole time, and fans are just killing themselves. They were just like so excited over. I was jumping up and screaming. And one song, one of her, you know, number one hits, she was singing the song, and the audience wanted so much to sing it back. She ended up cutting the whole band, and they just did it a cappella with the crowd doing the song.
0: Oh, that's so much fun. Now, you were saying that she is like 20 years, looks so young, like she's a teen almost, right?
1: I thought she was saying, oh, I'm singing the song for my first album and just launching that. And she started talking like it was her first album. And I'm thinking, how is she filling the Vogue Theater if it's her first album is just being released? But it was the anniversary of 20 years ago when her album was released.
0: Wow.
1: And her fans, she has crazy good fan base and crazy good music. Oh, the guitarist, he went off on a riff. It was like amazing. People were screaming and hollering and jumping up, which I don't normally see quite that enthusiastic a crowd, but it was amazing.
0: All right. Well, there you go. Front, you heard it from Kat. Kat Levan. We'll tell you more about the show she's got in North Vancouver and White Rock as the days get closer. Here's Bruno Mars, Risk It All. Now go to Whistler.
1: I will. Okay.

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Wave 98.3, Vancouver's coolest vibe. And Waymond Tisdale, get down on it. That's Dino here. I'm trying to do my best impression of Gary James that night. He knows how to make the sound of his voice just sound so irresistible. That's what the ladies told me anyway. We've got some X-tide information. What does that mean? It tells me the tides, when the tides are best in Vancouver. At 2 o'clock, we got a great low tide. And that's probably about the time when you finally can get access to Spanish Banks, because there's a triathlon going and all the wraparound roads around UBC right now are all busy with the triathlon people, athletes all over the place. But as soon as that is over, about 2 o'clock, you'll be able to get down to Spanish Banks and enjoy that low tide, which is wonderful. Now, looking around at wave traffic, we've got, if you're heading to Whistler, just like Kat is, and by the way, Doreen just sent me a text to chat. She said, hey, hi, Kat. So I'm just sharing, you know, doing a little shout out there for Doreen to Kat. We've got Furry Creek really busy right now. I'm not sure if they had an accident or not. Sometimes that happens. Also, Brunswick Beach, which is really just past Lions Bay. That's where, if you're heading Sea to Sky to Whistler or Squamish, I know some people are going up there because they got some kind of marathon, 80K marathon happening. Good luck on that. See if you end up winning that one. That's also going on, so maybe that's why there's a lot of traffic up there. We've also got traffic problems on Highway Number 1. They've been doing a whole ton of construction. I even got a little bit of a chip on my windshield from driving down Highway Number 1 a few months ago from the same construction. Taking forever. But just before Abbotsford about Mount Lehman, there's an accident there, and that's where it's all slowing down because of the construction around town. Told you about UBC and it being slow there. At the border, it's rather busy. They got at least an hour and a half wait if you're going Peace Arch. Slightly more than 70 minutes or 80 minutes if you're going to truck crossing. Coming back, truck crossing's faster. I'd say about 30 minutes and maybe 40, 45 if you're hitting, coming back, Peace Arch. Maybe it's Americans coming this way and they're not coming back. They're going back later and enjoying a weekend up here. Welcome. Here's Sting. She Walks This Earth. Wait.

Wave 98.3, Dave Koz, Evan Taylor in there, Skate On. Dave Koz Show is on this radio station Saturday mornings between 8 and 10 a.m. and also Sunday evenings if you miss the Saturday morning one. And that will be between 6 and 8 o'clock. We call it Dinner with Dave. And it's a great way to find the insight on what's happening with the Smooth Grooves artist. He's always talking to somebody cool. I'm going to tell you about what's happening in Port Moody tomorrow. 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And they've also got a car-free day. I'll have more details on that coming up. Here's Rebecca Angel for What It's Worth, Wave 98.3.

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Wake 98.3. Oh, yeah. Use me, Bill Withers. Saturday, summer, 150, Dino, and car-free day is coming up tomorrow. It's going to be a big day in Port Moody, St. John Street. But if you're trying to drive through the Barnett Highway, ooh, it'll be a little slower. You'll have to go around there. I would say a lot slower. And that is going from noon till 5 o'clock. They got free live bands playing. They got a whole bunch of the community businesses who will have tents there, a bunch of patios. It'll be a party. But the bigger party is going to be at Rocky Point Park, which is just down the street. So you want to get your parking early, try and figure out what to, you know, where to set up and all that kind of stuff. We will have Karma Sounds at 2 o'clock, and at 3:30, Coco Jaffro playing in the park, Rocky Point Park, part of our Summer Sundays, brought to you by Wave 98.3. It's going to be huge. Lots and lots of people. And I heard the ice cream is supposed to be incredible. Rocky Point, I got to check that out. Last time the lineup was really long. I got to find a way to get in there. But that's going to be a lot of fun tomorrow. Looking forward to it. We'll be broadcasting live. We'll tell you everything about what's going on starting at 10 o'clock right through till 4 o'clock tomorrow. Here's Acoustic Alchemy and Jamaica Heartbeat with 98.3.

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Wave 98.3, MWA and David Benoit. 210, I'm looking at Facebook right now at How Sound and Sea to Sky Wildlife Sightings. Pretty crazy stuff. There's this bear standing tall and eating grapes in somebody's backyard. And the person, of course, who's posting is like, not my backyard. But yeah, there's bears all over the place, including people will be telling me up in North Vancouver, Coquitlam, and they're like, oh, they're there all the time. You just have to make sure that you end up guarding your garbage properly. So be aware of that. You don't want to have any more of them shot, that kind of thing. In Maple Ridge, they even had a kid got attacked by one. And that bear, by the way, they did find it and they did shoot it. So it's gone. So poor kid. That's the latest. There are a couple whales that were spotted, and that was in the Howe Sound area up around Lions Bay. A couple feeding humpback whales really close to the boats, actually, and just doing their thing. Also around Lighthouse Park and Whitecliff Park have been spottings, and there's a couple killer whales floating around doing their thing. Everybody seems to be chasing after food. I don't think they're just sort of coming to visit for the heck of it. Here's TNR Collective. Go better or go getter. Little theme for the whales there. If you're on the seawall, you might see something. It's low tide happening right now, too. 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

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Tomorrow going to be a big day. Wave is presenting Summer Sundays with Coco Jaffro and Karma Sounds on one bill. It's a free show, and that is at Rocky Point Park, Port Moody, in conjunction with Car Free Day as well. So that's going to take over St. John Street, which is the main Barnett Highway area there. So it's going to be a little bit tougher parking, but there's going to be lots of people. It's totally cool. Free event, and starts at 2 o'clock with live music. The Car Free Day starts at noon. I'll be there from 10 a.m. till 4 p.m. at the Rocky Point Park, broadcasting live. So we've got 2 o'clock, Karma Sounds hits the stage at 3:30. It'll be Coco Jaffro. It's going to be a wonderful afternoon. Bring a picnic blanket. Picnic if you want. Here's Mediterranean.

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Chameleon, Alistair Elliott, Wave 98.3, Vancouver's coolest vibe. Got the latest update on Summerland and the highway there, Highway 97. Still closed. You can't really go through there from, I guess it would be Summerland right through until Kelowna area. They are getting some improvements, let's put it that way. The fire seems to have shifted northwest, so not really threatening the core of Summerland. They're starting to let some people go back into Summerland. They'll be more allowed in tomorrow. They're saying most of the structures were in a couple valleys that were just to the side of Summerland. So it looks like Summerland got lucky on that one. We'll find out more. They're not verifying any totals of properties that were damaged. Still, they've been growing in personnel. They got 350 different personnel for firefighting there, including the people who are doing the wildfire firefighting and the structural protection people who go into the town and make sure that there's watering on top of people's houses so the ash doesn't start catching fire. They have 14 helicopters still, 41 pieces of heavy equipment, and a lot of structure protection sprinklers all over the little town there. So good news, still ugly news, unfortunately. Here's Alexander Zonjic with Wendy Moten and Far Away, Wave 98.3.

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1: 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Dino at 2:55, just got word from Marianne, one of our many people who tell me what's happening in the music world. She's saying tonight at 6 o'clock in Horseshoe Bay, there will be a live band playing at Trolls, that famous fish and chips restaurant in Horseshoe Bay, and that is a big party that they're having, and they're celebrating 80 years that they were in existence. And then just like COVID hit and everything, they are shutting down after tomorrow. So you got one more day to go to Trolls if that's what you want to do in Horseshoe Bay. Coming back around, here's Jerez featuring Julian Vaughn on Wave 98.3.

Wave 98.3, Dave Serrini and Caribbean Cruise. Oh, wouldn't that be nice? I know we got a bunch of cruise ships, and some of them have to wait until it's low tide before they can get underneath the Lionsgate Bridge. Meanwhile, our local whales are just zipping in and out of there pretty good. Spotted a few of the humpbacks just a couple days ago, actually, so they might be around. Killer whales, too, I think. We've got people going back and forth to this Sea to Sky Highway to Squamish, all the way up to Whistler. And right now there's an accident just before Britannia Beach, slowing things down just past Furry Creek. That'll be a surprise. You'll be cruising along, and all of a sudden it'll be a quick stop. So be aware of this stop. On Highway Number 1, we've got another situation where it's the turnoff to Aldergrove just after that one, heading, I guess it would be westbound, in an accident. And that's got things really slow moving because there's a lot of construction in that area, too. And I think I spotted another one here. I wanted to tell you that East Hastings, between Renfrew Street and Boundary, right until 7 o'clock tonight, they're going to end up having that closed because they're doing paving there. What a day to be paving, right? And wrapped around UBC, they're still working on that triathlon. So there's a lot of people who are just sort of waiting around trying to get through there. You're going to be waiting a little bit longer. Spanish Banks opened up just a little bit access, but the wraparound road around UBC all full. We got two sailing weight at BC Ferry, Swanson and Swartz Bay for the 3 and the 4. Next available is 5. And even tomorrow, the 8 o'clock, is already a full house. Let's hold hands. 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

0: Wave 98.3, the Frost Duo and Dino at 321. I was telling you, Langley Rib Fest is on this weekend, and I'm going to be checking it out after I go to Coco Jaffro and also see Karma Sounds live at our broadcast location, which will be Rocky Point Park. We'll be there all day long, 10 a.m. to 4 p.m., and hanging around a little bit longer, actually. The music starts, live music will be at 2 o'clock with Karma Sounds, and then Coco Jaffro, which have some of the members of Karma Sounds are also in Coco Jaffro. And it's interesting because this is the music scene these days. The bands to play in certain venues have to expand or scale down the band. And in Coco Jaffro's case, they also are partially part of Karma Sounds. Well, on top of that, Coco Project is another spin-off of a couple of the members, and they're playing right now at the Langley Rib Fest in the heart of Langley. So they're on until 3:45 if you want to check them out before you go see Coco Jaffro tomorrow. It's all free, by the way. They got other bands happening at the Rib Fest, and that goes until, I think, 9 o'clock tonight. So lots of action happening in Langley, and tomorrow's going to be a big day in Port Moody. Brought to you by Wave 98.3, bringing you live music to Rocky Point Park Summer Sundays.
1: The C

A lot of people sending me stuff. Text Groove is where we get it all on our little interface. You can just send me a text or call. 604-909-9983 is our number. I'm looking right now at a whole variety of smoke stuff. Now, over on the Gulf, I guess it would be Pacific Ocean side, including the Gulf Islands. I know Salt Spring Island, I got some pictures from Gabriel Mark Hasselbach, who's got a gig tonight in Ganges. He sent me some pictures of them hanging on the beach, looking very clear there. Dogs are allowed to wander all over the beaches there. It's pretty cool. But closer this way towards Vancouver, on a scale of 1 to 10, if the fire smoke was a 10, so let's say Penticton and Kamloops in the center of the province right now, right to Manning Park, real heavy, heavy, thick smoke. Which makes the sun almost impossible to see, if you can see it at all, an orange ball, that would be a 10. Here on the coast, we're going to be about a 2 to a 3, and in Abbotsford, I'd say even up to about a 5. Just over the next couple of days, it's still going to be lingering because we're going to eventually get the Pacific Ocean pushing that smoke away. But for now, it's going to be that way. And weather-wise, it's going to be hot, too. 22 degrees, a little bit of humidity, too, which makes it even hotter. If you're inland around Abbotsford, for instance, 30 degrees is what it'll feel like. Overnight low down to 15, 23 tomorrow, 24 on Monday. So it's a hot week. And right now at 5:55, West Georgia, 22 degrees, but Sade, and never as good as the first time. Wave 98.3.

Hey, this is Canadian guitarist and songwriter Rob Tardick with a new release from my album Perspective. It's a song called I'm Okay and features my great friend Gabriel Mark Hasselbach from Vancouver. It's a song that, well, Gabriel was added just kind of last minute. I had the idea to add some horns and his name popped up from our recent and past collaborations and it just worked out in the last minute of things. So here we are. Hope you enjoy it right here on Wave 98.3. I'm Okay.

Wave 98.3, Rob Tardick, Gabriel Mark Hasselbeck. Good combination. I'm okay. Rob is on the East Coast, Toronto area. Gabriel Mark Hasselbeck, a Vancouver guy, playing Salt Spring Island tonight. Big show. Isetta Cafe Bistro is a fun little funky place on if you're going down on Marine Drive in West Vancouver. Some people were asking me. Gabriel just checked in, said, hey, what's a fun place to go to? It's a little bistro, fun little spot. A lot of people, old school drive-in kind of vibe happening there. And they even have some classic cars in the building right next door. Now, if you're around in West Vancouver tonight, Checo Tohomaso's got a gig going on where he's going to do a whole bunch of soul music. It's going to be fabulous. The venue's really cool, the West Vancouver Legion, and you don't have to be a member to go. If you feel like going, starts at 7 o'clock tonight. That'll be fun. I'm going to head to the Admiral Pub and Grill. There's a Sri Lankan cultural party in the back parking lot. They're inviting everybody. I'm going to be spinning some tunes, so that's going to be a lot of fun. I'll catch up to tomorrow, and I hope you have a good time tonight. It's one of these summer nights you really want to enjoy. Have a good one. Michael Broning, make it last. Wave 98.3. Dino here. I'm going to do it. Tonight's a good one.

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Always 98.3. Always remember, that is Brian Culbertson. And this is Vicki Van Dyke. Welcome to the weekend. Nice to be hanging out Saturday afternoon, perhaps at a cafe on the square. Brand new Les Abler on the way.

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It's Saturday. You've got one more day if you want to grab some free tickets to a big football game. 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Well, you've got up until 4 o'clock tomorrow to get to the contest page. 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

The song is called Life 2. That is Majid Jordan. And you might think that's one person, but it's not. It's actually two people. Majid Al-Maskati and producer Jordan Ullman. They got together in Toronto. They were both students at the U of T. And then they made a group. And it's called Majid Jordan. And now you know. Acoustic Alchemy, this is Ariane Wave 98.3.